0: Zlepši si náladu.
1: Zlepši si náladu. Hit Radio Kontakt. When I met you in the summer, to my heartbeat sound, we fell in love as the leaves turn brown.

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2: I keep seeing you lately, singing your favorite songs out loud, and it's making me go crazy. Wish that I could take you out, oh I can't afford it, but I can write a song and record.

hit Radio Kontakt. I bring her coffee in the morning. She brings me inner peace. 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She makes me a better man. 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

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My blood is pumping, I can see the end is right in front of me. Don't

Rádio Kontakt. Seems like we're making up more than we're making love.

Hit Radio Kontakt. You're just like my favorite song going round and round my head. Like my favorite song going round and round.